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She was everybody's darling, but she never lost her head. Even when she was given head, she says, "Hey babe, take a walk on the wild side." Said, "Hey babe, take a walk on the wild side." And the colored girls go

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0: 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From Scottish Lochs, that's Moe.
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3: 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Pure dead brilliant, so is...

General.

0: there's salmon, then there's Moe. Flavour comes first with Moe. From Scottish Lochs, that's Moe.
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1: 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We like to Moe, Moe. It must be Moe.
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0: 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From Scottish Lochs, that's Moe.
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And that was Chad Brock, who used to be a professional wrestler, I should say, before an injury forced him to retire and took up country music. 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Right, Johnny Nash, Cupid.

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2: Yeah, welcome along. This is Rita Young. That's a title, Sending Out an SOS.

Charlie Washam, Fist Through This Town. And I must apologise for any industrial language there. This is Carol Emerald and Just One Dance.

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The Kinks, of course, and Plastic Man. This is brand new from Jack Savaretti. This is from his, I think it's his 9th album, We Will Always Be The Way We Were. And this is I Hear You Calling.

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2: 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First up is Leo Sayer and Can't Buy Me Love.

the ex frontman of Men at Work. Right, this is Day Tripper. Sergio Mendes in Brazil 66. Oh, get those hips moving.

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2: 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So that was five Beatles covers. But here is the real thing. Get back.

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Right, Dandelion is the name of Ella Langley's new album. This is a title track.

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Right, it's 8:26 on Agile FM on a Friday morning. 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

seen a big Montana sky. 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
3: Right, time to get those thinking caps on. Two songs with exactly the same title, back to back. And the title of both songs this time around is Rio. Just one word, Rio. First up, Duran Duran from 1982. Who else did Rio?

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I know the Doobie Brothers did, but I'm looking for this one. Michael Nesmith. I'm here.

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So well done if you got that one. Not Reno. More to come. Here's Pixie Lott.

0: There's salmon, then there's Mowi. Flavour comes first with Mowi. From Scottish lochs, that's Mowi.
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1: 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It must be Mowi.
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Heartbreak Radio. Yeah, written by Scotland's own, or Glasgow's own, Frankie Miller. Hey, that's me done, dusted for a Friday morning breakfast show, and the sun's kind of out. So go enjoy the rest of the day. Thanks for listening. I'm going to leave you with Chris Duarte. Bye, bye, bye. Bye for now.

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10: 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Colin Middleton here for another hour of more laid-back, easy-listening music, starting off with David Soul.

Yeah, the Christians, all the way from 1987 and An Ideal World. It got to number 14 in the UK charts. The first chart entry was earlier in the year in January 1987 with Forgotten Town, which got to number 22. And the first one of the show today, we had David Soul and Silver Lady. That was his third hit in the UK. And his second number one. His first was Don't Give Up On Us, 1976. Then Going In With My Eyes Open was only a number two hit in 77. And Silver Lady got to number one, as I said, in August 1977.

from their album Rain Town, and it only got to number 43 in the UK singles charts way back in July 1988. And before that one, that was an album track, Borderline, Christopher.

Christopher Cross from 1980. That was in the... No, it wasn't in our charts. It was big in America, but not big in this country. He only had one hit, Christopher Cross, in this country, and in 1982, a number seven hit with Arthur's theme, Best That You Can Do. I would have thought Sailing would have been in charts, but no, it wasn't a hit either. And before that, who did we have before that? Some Crowded House and Better Be Home Soon from 1988. Again, really, and again, it wasn't a hit in this country. It was from the CD Temple of Low Men in July 1988. 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

Elvis Costello from way back in 1977. That was from his debut album, which was called My Aim Is True. And the track is, of course, Allison. And the one before that was a song by Miranda Lambert, The House That Built Me. That got to number one in the US Billboard Hot Country Songs way back in 2010.

A number 31 hit from The Cutting Crew, 1986, I've Been In Love Before. It was re-released and remixed the following year and got to number 24. And their only other hit was their debut, I Just Died In Your Arms Tonight, which got to number 4 in 1986. And the first of those two, Rainy Night in Georgia. Randy Crawford from 81, that was her third hit, and it got to number 18. Our first was One Day I'll Fly Away, number 2. You Might Need Somebody, number 11. Then Rainy Night. And then Almaz, which got to number 4 in 1986.

Eric Clapton from 1996 and Change the World, which got to number 18. More of an album man. He shot the sheriff way back in 1974 when that was his first hit and it got to number 9. 16 years earlier in 1988, ELO, Electric Light Orchestra, and Don't Walk Away, November 1980, and that got to number 21.

Yeah, great wee tune with a great wee singer, Martina McBride, singing there with David A. Stewart and All Messed Up. Right, time for one more. I'll leave you this hour with some ABBA, and the winner takes it all.

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6: 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Colin Middleton here, another hour, this time more upbeat. And once again, just randomly chosen from the Argyle FM jukebox.

Yeah, Blondie from 1978. I'm always touched by your presence, dear. It got to number 10 in UK charts and was their second hit, the first being Dinny, which got to number 2 earlier in 1978. And they had, oh, how many number ones did Blondie have in the 70s and 80s and 90s? The answer is 1, 2, 3, 4, 5, 6. Can you name all 6? Heart of Glass, 79. Sunday Girl, 79. Atomic, 80. Call Me, 1980. The Tide Is High, which was 1980. And The Tide Is High was a cover version, originally recorded in 1965 by the Paragons. And finally, 1999, Maria got to number one for Blondie. And speaking of Blondies, kicking off the show was Transvision Vamp and I Want Your Love. 1988, and that got to number 5 in the UK charts, but it wasn't their biggest hit. Their biggest hit came later in 1989. Baby, I Don't Care got to number 3.

to her heart. In a world inside her head, she'll tell you from the start. Boy, you don't know her yet. She's like a constellation of stars that don't connect.

Tears for Fears from 1985. Everybody Wants to Rule the World, which was their biggest hit in the 80s. Number two that got to. First entering the charts in 1982 with Mad World, which got to number three, then Change, which got to number four, then Pale Shelter, which got to number five. And the pattern finishes. And the first of those two from Matchbox 20. Never really hit the charts in this country. They had a minor hit with Push in 1998, which got to number 38. But that track is Queen of New York City from their fifth studio album from May 2023.

0: Yeah, Robert Palmer, Johnny and Mary from his album Clues 1980, and only got to number 44 in the UK charts, but did get to number one in Spain. And of course, sadly, we lost Robert way back on the 26th of September 2003, and he was only 54 and he died of a heart attack in a Paris hotel room. And the first of those two, we had U2, The Unforgettable Fire, which was a number six hit for them in 1985. Their first UK hit was Fire, which only got to number 35 in 1981. Their first number one was Desire, 1988. The second one was The Fly, 1991. And the third one was Discotheque, 1997. That takes us up to Beautiful Day, where there was their next number one in October 2000.
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Yeah, a guy called Tal, T-A-L, Bachman from 1999. One-hit wonder, She's So High, and it got to number 30 in the UK charts. And the first of those two, some Whitesnake. Forgot about that one. The Deeper the Love from 1990. And that only got to number 35 in the UK charts. The Whitesnake's first hit was Fool for Your Loving in April 1980, which got to number 13. And our joint biggest hit was in the 80s, was Is This Love, which got to number 9, and Here I Go Again Remix, which got to number 9 in 1987.

John Lennon from 1984, Nobody Told Me, from his sixth and final studio album, Milk and Honey. And that track got to number five in the UK singles chart. And the one before that, Lucy Silvis from 2015, and the title track from her CD Letters to Ghosts, which was her third studio album.

0: James Blunt from 2007 and 1973, which got to number four in the charts, and his first hit was his biggest hit in the 2000s. You're Beautiful got to number one in 2005. First of those two, Immaculate Fools. I thought it was a hit again. Well, was a sort of hit. Number 51 in the UK singles chart in January 1985 for the band with the same name as the song. Immaculate Fools.
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Simple Minds, Someone, Somewhere in the Summertime, November 1982, only got to number 36 in the charts. They first entered the charts that year in April with Promised You a Miracle, which only got to number 13. And they only had one number one in the 80s and 90s, and it was Don't You Forget About Me. No, it wasn't Don't You Forget About Me. That only got to number 7 in 85. Belfast Child, number 1, February 1989. Right, I'll leave you with some Heaven 17 and Temptation from April 1983, and it got to number 2.

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And hello, Argyle. This is Kenny Johnson with Sounds of the 70s and Echoes of the 80s every week here on Argyle FM. And without further ado, we're into charts on the 4th October 1975 and got to number 8, stayed for 7 weeks. It's Smokey and Don't Play Your Rock and Roll to Me.

0: And that's Smokey and Don't Play Your Rock and Roll to Me. And that went the charts on the 4th October 1975. Got to number 8, stayed for 7 weeks. The Smiths, meanwhile, went the charts on the 28th of January 1984. Got to number 12 and stayed there for 9 weeks. And what a difference does it make? What difference does it make?
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And that's the Smiths and What Difference Does It Make? 20th of January 1984, got to number 12, stayed for 9 weeks. First entry into the charts and only entry, got to number 42, stayed for 5 weeks. This is Sniffing the Tears and Driver's Seat. And that went into the charts on the 23rd of June 1979. And it was the first picture disc I ever bought.

And that's Sniffing the Tears and Driver's Seat. 23rd of June 1979, first and only entry into the charts, got to number 42. It was the first picture disc I ever bought. I think it was the first picture disc that was ever released. And next artist, Soft Cell, went straight to number one, stayed for 16 weeks with her first entry on the 1st of August 1981. And Tainted Love.

And that's Soft Cell, 1st of August 1981. First entry went straight to number 1, stayed for 16 weeks and 10 Aid Love. Jimmy Somerville's first entry got to number 14, stayed for 9 weeks on the 11th of November 1989. And Comments.

0: And that's Jimmy Somerville, 11th November 1989. First Henry got to number 14, stayed for 9 weeks. Sonia, meanwhile, First Henry got to number 1, stayed for 13 weeks on the 24th of June 1989 also. And You'll Never Stop Me Loving You.
1: Kenny Johnson playing the best 70s and 80s tracks on a

And that's Sonia, You'll Never Stop Me From Loving You, 24th of June 1989. First entry went straight to number one, stayed for 13 weeks. Sonny and Cher got to number eight, stayed for 12 weeks on the 15th of January 1972. All I Ever Need Is You.

And that's Sonny and Cher and 15th of January 1972. Got to number 8, stayed for 12 weeks, and All I Ever Need Is You. David Soul went straight to number 1 in his first entry, stayed for 16 weeks, and 18th of December 1976. Don't Give Up on Us.

David Soul, straight to number one. His first entry stayed for 16 weeks, 18th December 1976. Don't Give Up On Us. Spandau Ballet got to number three, stayed for 10 weeks on 18th of July 1981. And Chant, number one.

0: And that's Spandau Ballet, 18th of July 1981. Got to number 3, stayed for 10 weeks.
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0: And Sparks went the charts on the 4th of May 1974. First entry got to number 2, stayed for 10 weeks. Sometimes.

And that Sparks, first entry got to number 2 on the 4th of May 1974. This town ain't big enough for both of us. Spanga went into the charts, first entry got to number 2 also, stayed for 12 weeks on the 25th of July 1987. And Call Me.

And that's Spanger. First Henry got to number two, stayed for 12 weeks, 25th of July, 1987. Billy Joe Spears, First Henry got to number six, stayed for 13 weeks, on the 12th of July, 1975.

And that's Billy Joe Spears and Blanket on the Ground. First entry got to number 6, stayed for 13 weeks, on the 12th of July 1975. The Specials first entry got to number 6 also, stayed for 12 weeks, on the 20th of July 1979. And the Gangsters.

0: And that's the Specials. And the first thing, we got to number six, stayed for 12 weeks, 20th of July, 1979, Gangsters. Chris Spearing went the charts, his first and only entry, got to number 14, stayed for 8 weeks, on the 23rd August, 1975, and Motorbiking.
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0: And Chris Spedding is first and only entry in the charts, 23rd August 1975, got to number 14, stayed for 8 weeks. Split Ends, first entry, got to number 12, stayed for 11 weeks, in the 16th of August 1980, I Got You.
1: I Got You.

And that's Split Ends. First entry got to number 12, stayed for 11 weeks. 16th August 1980, I Got You. This is Springfield, and the Pet Shop Boys went up the charts on the 23rd of February 1989, got to number 16, and stayed for 7 weeks, and Nothing Has Been Proved.

And that's Dusty Springfield featuring the Pet Shop Boys. 23rd of February 1989, got to number 16, stayed for 7 weeks. Nothing has been proved. Meanwhile, the boss, Bruce Springsteen, second entry into the charts, only got to number 35, stayed for 6 weeks on the 13th of June 1981. And it's The River.

And the boss, Bruce Springsteen, who went the charts on the 13th of June 1981. It was his second entry. Got to number 35. Stayed for 6 weeks with The River. This week's show is brought to you by the letter S from the Guinness Book of Records. And the next band got to number 2. Stayed for 11 weeks on the 2nd of June 1979. It's Squeeze and Up the Junction.

And that's Squeeze, 2nd of June 1979, got to number 2, stayed for 11 weeks, and Up the Junction. Lisa Stanfield went in the charts, went straight to number 1, stayed for 14 weeks, and the 28th of October, 10 years later, 1989, and All Around the World.

0: And Lisa Stanfield, Music is Memories. Memories of Music went straight to number one, stayed for 14 weeks on the 28th October 1989, all around the world. Alvin Stardust also went straight to number one, stayed for 11 weeks on the 16th of February 1974. And Jealous Mind.
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And Alvin Stardust went straight to number one, stayed for 11 weeks, 16th of February 1974, Jealous Mind. Edwin Starr, the late great, got to number three, stayed for 12 weeks on the 24th of October 1970, and

And as relevant as it was then, as it is now, War, Edwin Starr, 24th October 1970, got to number 3, stayed for 12 weeks. Starship got to number 12, stayed for 12 weeks also, on the 16th November 1985. And We Built the City.

And that's Starship, and We Built This City. 16th November 1985, got to number 12, stayed for 12 weeks. And Candy Staten went into the charts, got to number 6, and stayed for 12 weeks also on the 23rd of July, 1977, and Nights on Broadway.

And Candy Staten, 23rd of July 1977, got to number 6, stayed for 12 weeks in Nights on Broadway. Status Quo got to number 8, stayed for 11 weeks on the 14th of April 1973, and Mean Girl.

And that's a Status Quo. Got to number 8, stayed for 11 weeks on the 14th of April 1973 with Mean Girl. Steeler Squeal, meanwhile, got to number 8 also. Stayed for 10 weeks on the 26th of May 1973 also. And stuck in the middle.

0: And that's Steel or Squeal, 26th of May, 1973. Got to number 8, stayed for 10 weeks and stuck in the middle. Steely Dan, first entry, got to number 39, stayed for 4 weeks on the 30th of August, 1975. And do it again.
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And that's Steely Dan. First entry got to number 39, stayed for 4 weeks on the 30th of August 1975. Cat Stevens got to number 22, stayed for 11 weeks on the 28th of August 1971. And Moonshadow.

And that's Cat Stevens, 28th August 1971, got to number 22, stayed for 11 weeks, and Moon Shadow. Al Stewart, first and only entry, got to number 31, stayed for 6 weeks in the 29th of January 1971, and it's the Year of the Cat.

And that's Al Stewart, first and only, and when the charts got to number 31, stayed for 6 weeks on the 29th of January 1977. Amy Stewart, first and only, got to number 6, stayed for 12 weeks on the 7th of April 1979. And Knock on Wood.

And that's Amy Stewart. First time we got to number six, stayed for 12 weeks on the 7th of April 1979, knock on wood. John Stewart's first and only entry got to number 43, stayed for 6 weeks on the 30th of June 1979 also. And gold.

0: And that's John Stewart, first and only entry in the charts, got to number 43, stayed for 6 weeks on the 30th of June 1979, gold. Rod Stewart's first entry in the charts, got to number 19, stayed for 2 weeks, and Reason to Believe.
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And Rod Stewart, first time in the charts, got to number 19, stayed for 2 weeks on the 4th September 1971, Reason to Believe. Dave Stewart and Barbara Gaskin went straight to number one, stayed for 13 weeks on the 19th September 1981, and It's My Party.

And that's Dave Stewart and Barbara Gaskin, and it's My Party. 19 September 1981 went straight to number one, stayed for 13 weeks. Jermaine Stewart got to number one, also stayed for 12 weeks. Got to number seven, stayed for 12 weeks. So the 16th of January 1988, and say it again.

0: And that's Jermaine Stewart, 16th of January 1988. Got the number 7, stayed for 12 weeks and stayed again. Stephen Stills, first entry in the charts, got to number 37, stayed for 4 weeks on the 13th of March 1971. And love the one you're with.
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And that's Stephen Stills and Love the One You're With. 12th of March 1971 got to number 34, stayed for 4 weeks at first entry in the charts. Stone Roses went into the charts on the 29th of July 1989, got to number 36 with her first entry, stayed for 3 weeks, and She Bangs the Drum. I'll leave you with this one this week, and I'll be back next week with more Sounds of the 70s and Echoes of the 80s. Till then, have a nice week.

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2: 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And here's Nikki, driving off for a morning coffee. 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

0: 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From Scottish Lochs, that's Moe.
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3: 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Go on, indulge yourself.

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0: Here's Alex, pedalling off to work. And here's Nikki, driving off for a morning coffee. 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
2: 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This is a Kyle FM, by the way. 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

Millennium Group TV, that's Kenny and Robert and me. Up ladders and down, there's no need to frown, we'll soon get you on BBC. 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
3: 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Pure dead brilliant. So it's...

Hello, Argyle, and Esher, and Aaron, and Antrim, and online as well. It's just gone 5 o'clock. It's time for Folk at Five on Argyle FM. I'm Trevor Ox with a great selection of folk music all lined up. Starting off today with a classic from Saskia. Ain't no sunshine when she's gone.

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Brit Hopper with Kieran Driel and Black Pat. It's on her album, simply entitled Brit Hopper. Craft fairs are Drishig Public Hall on Sunday the 24th of May, 11 a.m. to 4 p.m. The Forget Me Not Choir performing at 2 p.m. Refreshments are available. Kate Green next on the decks here on Folk at 5 with Ferodo Bridges from her album A Dark Carnival.

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James Keelahan, Cold Missouri Waters. The Wee Tune Ukulele Band. 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If not, would you like to learn? Then come along to our rehearsal and join the band on the first and third Wednesday of each month in the ballroom at the Argyle Hotel, Main Street, Campbellton, from 11 a.m. to 1 p.m. Learn, laugh, live. It's organised by the Kintyre U3A. For further information, contact Paul at pj.sherry@gmail.com. 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Dreaming Daisy is our next track on the decks, from Ross Ainslie and his album Remembering.

Ross Ainslie. The Mull of Kintyre Music Festival is coming up with Skip Innes and Blazing Fiddles, the headliners. It's the cradle of the nation, 19th to the 23rd of August. 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A Horseman Came Riding is our next track here on Folk at Five from the legendary 10 Seconds, also known as Ian Churchwood.

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2: 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Cadenheads are running an open stage Friday and Saturday, 2pm to 5pm at the Tasting Rooms. 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Ewan Gracken is next up here on Folk at Five with Eva.

Upbeat and Acquired Choir Concert on Saturday the 6th of June at Campbellton Town Hall. 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

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The Ship, It Rocked. Our next track on the decks is from Winter Wilson.

Winter Wilson. Nimble Fingers Craft Fair is in the Town Hall, Campbellton, on Saturday the 13th of June, 10 o'clock to 3 o'clock. Proceeds from the raffle, kitchen, silver collection, gifts and baking to Campbellton Guides. Next on the decks here on Folk at Five are Liam Merriman and Ewan O'Meeker. And the track they're going to play, Crazy Man Michael.

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0: Stuart McFarland with Angus. And it brings us very close to the end of Folk at Five for today.
1: There's salmon, then there's Mowi. 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From Scottish Lochs, that's Mowi.
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0: Rab Noakes with the Guernsey Kitchen Porter, closing out our folk show today. Hope you've enjoyed the music. I certainly enjoyed choosing and playing it. Do stick around, because the Tea Time show's coming up just after the hour. I've got some great rhythmic records all lined up for that one, so do stick around. See you in a minute.
1: 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From Scottish Lochs, that's Moe.
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That's one of the new ones, the songs of Butler and Couples with Frequency. Another new one is from Sam Fender, 17 Going Under.

Sam Fender, a newly acquired track for me. A brand new one, newly released, is our next one from Charlie Stride. It's called Butterfly.

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And here's Nikki, driving off for a morning coffee. 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

Sios Frequence, you're gonna let it go. Coming up is Plum All. Was it Plum Fall? 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

Millennium Group TV, that's Kenny and Robert and me. Up ladders and down, there's no need to frown, we'll soon get you on BBC. 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

Sylvia Bullet with Say Yes. A brand new track on the decks now from Racine McCarney. Diva.

You've been listening to Tea Time with Trevox on Argyle FM. I hope you've enjoyed the music. I've certainly enjoyed choosing and playing it. I'll be back next Friday at 6 with some more, and I hope you'll join me then. Stay tuned tonight, because Kenny Johnson's up next with the new releases show. More great music to take us through the evening. I'll be back tomorrow at 5 o'clock with some folk music, and I hope you'll join me then as well. So I'll say goodbye for now, and have a good weekend.

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0: And hello, Argyle, or wherever you're listening. It's Kenny Johnson with new releases every week here on Argyle FM, keeping you up to date what coming out, what will be out, and a rundown of the top 40 singles. It's nice to be back. And we have got four new entries, re-entries into the chart, and one new one. And let's get on. This is a new one by Casey Musgraves, and it's called Middle of Nowhere.
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0: the new one by Lewis Capaldi and Stay Love. And now we're going to go on and see what's happening in the charts. And we have a new mover at number one, and 11 weeks it's been at number one. Not altogether, but 11 weeks so far, and it's Sam Fender, Olivia Dean, and Rein Me In.
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0: And the number one is Sam Fender, Olivia Dean, and 11 consecutive weeks in at number one. And the number two, Tame Impala and Dracula.
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This week's number 3, Michael Jackson, Billie Jean. Down 1 from 3. This week's number 4, it's Olivia Rodrigo and Drop Dead.

0: And that's down one from three. This week's number four, Olivia Rodrigo and Drop Dead. And up five from ten, this week's number five, it's Michael Jackson and Beat It.
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2: Here's Alex, pedalling off to work. And here's Nikki, driving off for a morning coffee. You know the drill, Nikki. Allow at least 1.5 metres when overtaking cyclists, or more if driving over 30 miles per hour. And for horse riders, like Joe on Daisy here, slow down to under 10 miles per hour and allow at least 2 metres. Whoever you meet, travel like you know them. 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

And that's a 5 from 10. This week's number 5, Michael Jackson, Beat It. And a re-entry at 6, it's Michael Jackson and Human Nature.

And a re-entry at number 6 is Michael Jackson and Human Nature, and up 15 from 22 to this week's number 7, Chemical Brothers and Go.

0: And that is up 15 from 22 to this week's number 7. And that's Chemical Brothers and Go. And down 3 from 5 to this week's number 8. It's Alex Warren and Fever Dream. And just cue this in first.
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0: And that's Justin Bieber, Nicki Minaj, and that is down four from six this week's number 10. That is the top 10 singles this week on Agile FM. And we'll go on after this.
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And this is a new one by Florence Road, and it's called Hanging Out to Dry.

0: And that's Florence Schroeder and all the way for Galway and Hanging Out to Dry. And now we're going on to see what's happening in the charts.
1: 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Flavour comes first with Moe. From Scottish Lochs, that's Moe.
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Here's Alex, pedalling off to work. And here's Nikki, driving off for a morning coffee. You know the drill, Nikki. Allow at least 1.5 meters when overtaking cyclists, or more if driving over 30 miles per hour. And for horse riders, like Joe and Daisy here, slow down to under 10 miles per hour and allow at least 2 meters. Whoever you meet, travel like you know them. Think, follow the highway code, and let's help keep everyone safe. The highway code rules may vary in Northern Ireland.

0: 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Up ladders and down, there's no need to frown, we'll soon get you on BBC. 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
1: 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And here's Nikki, driving off for a morning coffee. You know the drill, Nikki. Allow at least 1.5 meters when overtaking cyclists, or more if driving over 30 miles per hour. 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Whoever you meet, travel like you know them. 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The highway code rules may vary in Northern Ireland.
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1: There's salmon, then there's Moe. Flavour comes first with Moe. From Scottish Lochs, that's Moe.
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2: 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We like to Moe Moe. It must be Moe.
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I wonder if you're lonesome tonight. You know, someone said the world's a stage and each must play a part. Fate had me playing in love with you as my sweetheart. Act one was where we met. I loved you at first glance. You read your lines so cleverly and never missed a cue. Then came act two. You seemed to change, you acted strange, and why I've never known. Honey, you lied when you said you loved me, and I had no cause to doubt you. But I'd rather go on hearing your lies than to go on living without you. Now the stage is bare, and I'm standing there with emptiness all around. And if he won't come back to me, then they can bring the curtain down.

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0: Here's Alex, pedalling off to work. And here's Nikki, driving off for a morning coffee. You know the drill, Nikki. Allow at least 1.5 meters when overtaking cyclists, or more if driving over 30 miles per hour. 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Whoever you meet, travel like you know them. 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
1: 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From Scottish Lochs, that's Moe.
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0: Here's Alex, pedalling off to work. And here's Nikki, driving off for a morning coffee. 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

Oh, that ended sooner than I thought it was. Good afternoon and welcome to another edition of Curtain Up with me, Ian McKerrell, here on Argyle FM. And starting us off this week is the first track from our featured album, which is the fantastic original London cast album of My Fair Lady from 1958, and starring Rex Harrison and a young lady called Julie Andrews. I wonder what became of her. Anyway, loads of great tracks from that cast album throughout the show today. So just sit back, relax, and enjoy the music.

0: Yeah, Bridget Brady there, and how are things in Glocamora from Finian's Rainbow. You're listening to Ian McCarroll with Curtain Up on Argyle FM. Now, the featured album today is the original cast album of My Fair Lady from 1958. And in fact, it's almost 60 years. It opened on April the 30th, 1958, at the Theatre Royal Drury Lane in London. I saw the same show there, certainly not as far back as that. The revival of it with Martine McCutcheon, and it was fabulous. Just a great theatre as well. Okay, on with the music.
1: The Lord above gave man an arm of iron, so he could do his job and never shirk

The Lord above made man to help his neighbour. No matter where, on land or sea or foam, the Lord above made man to help his neighbour. But with a little bit

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Oh, it's a crime for man to go philandering and fill his wife's poor heart with grief and doubt. Oh, it's a crime for man to go philandering, but

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A man was made to help support...

Yeah, the legendary Stanley Holloway there, and a little bit of luck. He had equal billing with Rex Harrison and Julie Andrews, because of course he himself was a very established star at that point. Said Julie Andrews, that was her first major stage production, and well, we know the rest of the story. She did pretty well for herself. Okay, next track I have for you is from the musical Aida, written by Tim Rice and Elton John. This is Written in the Stars.

Yeah, Sally Ann Triplett and Simon Bowman, and Written in the Stars from Aida. This is from a musical called I Sing.

You're listening to Ian McCarroll with Curtain Up on Argyle FM. Featured album today, the original London cast of My Fair Lady with a very young Julie Andrews.

Yeah, Jackie Scott and Thoroughly Modern Millie from the musical of the same name. Right, the next track I've got for you is from a musical which started life in Broadway. Did not bad, got fair reviews, ran for a while, but it didn't come to the West End. There wasn't a British production, it didn't tour until now. There's a new West End production started last year, a couple of years ago maybe, and it's about a tour. I think it's going to be huge, and I've got a song from it. The song is called Still. Oh, and by the way, it's nothing to do with the Leonardo DiCaprio film, but it is a story of the passengers in the Titanic on that fateful night.

0: Yeah, Leonard Weir, and On the Street Where You Live, from the original cast of My Fair Lady from 1950, yes, 60 years ago. 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

0: 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Maybe it's indigestion.
1: Golda, I'm asking you a question. Do you love me?
0: You're a fool.
1: I know, but do you love me?
0: Do I love you?
1: Well?
0: For 25 years I've washed your clothes, cooked your meals, cleaned your house.

Ah, a song that's not often played from Fiddle on the Roof. That's Len Carew and Sarah Kesselman. And Do You Love Me? Maybe have to feature that musical someday. Right, the next one I have for you is a more familiar one. This is from West Side Story and Maria.

So what? Who cares? Back on the ship, it seemed such a snap. You tap a girl on the shoulder, she'd turn around.

forget the cold shoulder, the old runaround. You're left with no one but you. Gaby's coming. Gaby.

Ron Raines and Lona Town from the musical On the Town. You're listening to Ian McKerrell with Curtain Up, and I'm afraid that's about all I've got time for this week. I hope you've enjoyed today's selection. I've certainly enjoyed playing them for you. Excuse me. And the last track I've got for you is from the featured album. It's the finale of the show My Fair Lady, the original London cast. I've grown accustomed to her face. And I'll see you again, same time, same place, next week. Take care.

I've grown accustomed to her face. She almost makes the day begin. I've grown accustomed to the tune that she whistles night and noon. Her smiles, her frowns, her ups, her downs are second nature to me now. Like breathing out and breathing in. I was serenely independent and content before we met. Surely I could always be that way again. And yet, I've grown accustomed to her looks, accustomed to her voice, accustomed to her face. Marry Freddy. What an infantile idea. What a heartless, wicked, brainless thing to do. But she'll regret it. She'll regret it. It's doom before they even take the vow. I can see her now, Mrs. Freddy Eynsford Hill, in a wretched little flat above a store. I can see her now, not a penny in the till and a bill collector beating at the door. She'll try to teach the things I taught her and end up selling flowers instead, begging for her bread and water while her husband has his breakfast in bed. In a year or so, when she's prematurely grey and the blossom in her cheek has turned to chalk, she'll come home and lo, he'll have upped and run away with a social climbing heiress from New York. Poor Eliza, how simply frightful, how humiliating, how delightful. How poignant it'll be on that inevitable night when she hammers on my door in tears and rags. Miserable and lonely, repentant and contrite. Will I take her in or hurl her to the wolves? Give her kindness or the treatment she deserves? Will I take her back or throw the baggage out? Well, I'm a most forgiving man. The sort who never could, ever would, take a position and staunchly never budge. Just a most forgiving man. But I shall never take

0: 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I'm very grateful she's a woman and so easy to forget. Rather like a habit one.
1: 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We like
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Getting us on the way tonight, we had Greg Parley and Get Sexy, Christopher S and Max, One Day in Your Life. 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Coming up then, we've got the Mega Mixes, the Cheesy Tunes, the Classic Dance Anthems, remixes and mashups, and not forgetting Back to the Old School. 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Thank you for all the emails this week you're going to mention in the second hour. Still to come then, some Brixie and Jingle, Rudy McRock, Morandi and Alex Gordino on the Big Fat Party Anthems.

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Alice Gordino featuring Kelly Rowlands. What a feeling. The feeling is we've got a cracking mega mix for you tonight on the Big Fat Party Anthems. Hope you're well then. Enjoy the tunes. And remember, tell your friends, we are on your radio stations. Brooklyn Bounce coming next. The music's got me.

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